0: the smile on your face. 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Don't worry. It will soon pass, whatever it is. Don't worry, be happy. I'm not worried. I'm happy.
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He gonna make pretty women jump and shout. 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

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And I know it's stupid to be mad about the boy. 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
1: On the blind side, down the back ways, the roads are sadness gone. 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

0: Hear what you say? 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

niggas locked up. Right, you be 8 inches of glass, you can't reach them motherfuckers. Right, she be talking about, I never did like your mama. Who are you talking to? Talking to you, nigga, you the one in jail.